0: whispers.
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Think of me as a train goes by. Clear the thistles and brambles. Whistle, didn't he ramble? 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
1: Huh?
0: I know you got a crick in you.
1: Huh?
0: You got a crick in you.
1: I can't hear you, man. I got a crick in my ear. Got a crick in

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0: What is that, a six-barrel Hollycock?
1: You betcha.
0: Edelbrock intakes?
1: Nothing but.
0: Meyerhoff lifters?
1: Oh, yeah.
0: I made that last one up.
1: I see.

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Being in need, Pastor Deacon Jones, just to

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That was Al Cohn out of the box set, the classic 1950s sessions. Coming up, two credited to Dinah Washington, but I'm pretty sure there's no vocals by Dinah Washington in the first of them. We're going to hear All of Me and This Bitter Earth.

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